All right. You're listening to We're Out of Sight with Stu Rutherford on WFMU's Rock and Soul Radio Stream. Real quick back announce and then right back into the music. Chuck Berry did Nadine. The Beach Boys did Surfing USA, borrowing heavily from Chuck Berry. Then we had the Coasters with the PTA. And the Orlons covering the Coasters' classic Charlie Brown. The Wailers gave us the instrumental Seattle. Finney Moe did Shake That Thing. Timmy Shaw did Gonna Send You Back to Georgia. The Dardanelles did Baby Do the Frug. The Mersey Beats did Fortune Teller. Elvis Presley with some fuzz guitar there doing Slowly But Surely. The Beatles would Roll Over Beethoven. Billy J. Kramer and the Dakotas covering Jerry Lee Lewis's Great Balls of Fire. The Swingin' Blue Jeans after that with the classic Hippie Hippie Shake. The Searchers did Once Upon a Time

All right, you have been listening to We're Out of Sight with Stu Rutherford here on WFMU's Rock and Soul Radio Stream. I opened set number 3 with the Yardbirds. Another Bo Diddley cover, that was You Can't Judge a Book by Looking at the Cover. Ruby Lee did I'm Gonna Put a Watch on You. Everything we heard tonight is from 1963, commemorating. I just turned 63, so that's why we've been doing this. We had the Shirelles with their version of Oop Hoop A Doo. Arthur Alexander did Baby Baby. After that, we had Manfred Mann with Cock-a-Hoop. The Rolling Stones covering the Beatles' I Want to Be Your Man, their second 45. In the UK, took that from a US issue. I think that's maybe a B-side of something. Maybe B-side and Not Fade Away, I forget. Anyway, after that, we had Eddie Holland with the classic Leaving Here. The Miracles did I Gotta Dance to Keep from Crying. Jerry and the Pacemakers with their raucous version of Larry Williams' Slow Down. Danny Storm and the Strollers gave us Say You Do. I took that from Beat, Beat, Beat, Volume 1. Excellent series of CDs covering, I think, Pi Records and their related labels. And unfortunately got cut short right around 1965. They were releasing stuff in chronological order, starting, I think, 1962. But a great series of compilations there. Derek Martin after that did Daddy Rollin' Stone. Hank Ballard and the Midnighters gave us That Lowdown Move. The Mojos did They Say. And I close out the set with Rufus Thomas and Walking the Dog. Thank you all again so much for listening tonight and all for all your nice comments. And don't forget, Friday, I am filling in for Terry T on the Hooligan program. So next week, you got me Friday from 6 to 7. It'll be, may as well announce the whole Friday lineup here. Starts with Joe Bielock, 2 to 4 with Shaken Street. And then I'll be filling in for Terry with the Hooligan program from 6 to 7. From 7 to 9, we're going to have Medicine with the Musical Dose. And then from 9 to 11, Father Flott with Flott Spot. And also, don't forget, Jason Isaac makes his return with Crescent City Connection on September 19th, 10 a.m. to 11 a.m. Thanks again for listening. And stay tuned for Gail the Snail and Combo's Akimbo. Now, one more song to take us out of here. What do I have? That I've got Lonnie Mack queued up. Have a great week, and I will see you all on Friday.

Oh, man, Stu, out of sight is right. Great spinners tonight. Thank you so much and happy belated birthday. And I hope your party never ends. Let's celebrate right now.

Who says you can't do that? That's the Smithereens with You Can't Do That from B-Sides. The Beatles released on Koch in 2008. The tune was originally the B-side of the Fab's Can't Buy Me Love. So with can't on the A and the B, do two can'ts make an I can? Okay. Well, there they are. Here we go. Howdy, hi, hello, and welcome to the Rock and Roll Radio Rodeo that we call Combos Akimbo. I'm Gail the Snail and super stoked to be here with you this fine Saturday night or whenever you find us in the archives. I hope all is groovy and thank you so much for beaming in. Come on in and join us in the chat. Let's get away from it all for the next couple of hours. I got a fine stack of this's and that's, forgotten faves, cool covers, new music from local gal Stephanie Seymour, your requests, and more in mono and stereo. Alrighty, it's time to boogie and throw caution to the wind. Open the doors, because Jim, John, Robbie, and Ray lead the way on Combos Akimbo today.

Hey, Snake, when'd you get in? I didn't even know they caught you. Oh, Snake Plissken in my cab? Wait till I tell Eddie. Hey, hang on, Snake.

Time to catch our breath. Find where the chair went. As Sly and his kin clear off the stage and close up that set, we opened with a tune that the Doors played in their set on August 31st, 1968, when my girlfriend's parents drove us tweens to Asbury Park, where we got our young minds blown. The Doors, with Break On Through to the Other Side, was part of their set that night. That opens their debut LP, released in 67 on Elektra, written by the band, produced by Paul Rothschild. Man, what a night that was. And it's impossible to sit still when the band plays the boogie and we people just dance on. That was CCS, the Collective Consciousness Society. The band played the boogie. 1973 Rack 45 in the UK, released on Bell Stateside, written by Don Friedman and Jeff Jarrett and John Cameron, produced by Mickey Most and recorded at the Morgan Studios in London. CCS was the brainchild of Alexis Korner and Danish vocalist Peter Thorup, who rounded up available studio cats whenever they felt like it, found a studio, and just, well, I guess you could say, boogied. Then we got our boogie shoes on and wanted to let Frank Beard play some more boogie this week. It was ZZ Top's Tube Snake Boogie, which opens their 11th LP, El Loco, released on Warner's 1981. Written by Dusty, Billy, and Frank, produced by their manager, Bill Ham. What a great drummer he was, and thank you, sir, and bang on. And then it was time for Lowell and the Fellas to get down with their sailing shoes to the Tripe Face Boogie. From Sailing Shoes, released on Warner Brothers in 1972. Little Feet. Writers included Bill Payne and Richie Hayward, produced by Ted Templeman, recorded at Amigo, TTG, and Sunset Sound in California. And he was 6'7", so no wonder they called him Long, and there was no messing with John Baldry. Don't try to lay no boogie-woogie on the King of Rock and Roll. From his fifth LP, It Ain't Easy, released in 71 on Warner Brothers, that half of the LP was produced by Rod Stewart, who allegedly liked recording late at night, supplied the Remy Martin in the studio, and Mr. Baldry supposedly recorded his vocals while laying down on the floor at IBC Studios in London. The rest of the cast included Ronnie Wood and Maggie Bell as well. And from John to Johnny, with Hand Claps for Mom, it was Johnny Rivers with The Rockin' Pneumonia and The Boogie Woogie Flu, released on a United Artists 45 in 1972. Produced by Johnny, written by Huey Piano Smith and John Vincent. And that was the lead single that preceded the release of his LP, L.A. Reggae, followed by a nice jam that didn't make their second LP at the time in 1968. That would be Mr. Wonderful. It sat on a shelf and was revived on the bonus release, or as a bonus track on the 2004 reissue of Mr. Wonderful. That was Fleetwood Mac's Mystery Boogie, both issued on Blue Horizon, tune written by Jeremy Spencer, who played lead guitar, and Mick Fleetwood played the skins, Peter Green on the bass, and of course Christine Perfect in the band on keys. It was produced by Mike Vernon and recorded at CBS Studios on New Bond Street in London in April of 1968. And if you've seen The Escape from New York with Kurt Russell and Ernest Borgnine, you might recall the scene where on the car radio, playing on Ernie's cab, who was the AM radio's car version of the Bandstand Boogie by Les Eglin and his orchestra, originally released on Columbia 45 in 1954, which is probably where Dick Clark heard it, and a TV theme song was born. The tune was written by Charles Albertine. And bringing us to the break, the Stone family's been filling the floor since 1966. Sly and the Family Stone's Dance to the Music was the title of their second LP, released in 68 on Epic. Written and produced by Sly for his Stone Flower Productions, Sly wrote the liner notes on the back of the LP and said he wouldn't trade his group for all the tea in Mexico, and the band is as funky as 9 cans of wet magic shave. Okay, preach it, Sly. Well, if you've just joined us, this is Combos Akimbo. I'm Gail the Snail. Very glad to be hanging with you here on this rockin' soul stream, and the here and now or in the past. If you've just opened up the archives, come on in and join us in the cool Combos crowd chat, and let's make another Saturday night to remember. Well, I heard a cry for more Graham Parker, so let's span the globe and head east to far-flung places.

And bringing us to the Combos Akimbo Lost and Found Department, that's Willie Alexander and the Boom Boom Band with their version of You've Lost That Lovin' Feeling. At the top, we squeezed out enough sparks to get us to Japan via Graham Parker and The Rumor. Discovering Japan comes out of Squeezing Out Sparks, released in 79 on Arista, written by Graham Parker, produced by Jack Nitzsche. The Rumor included Martin Belmont, Andy Bodner, Brinsley Schwarz, and Steve Goldberg on the tubs. And the Stiff Marketeers coined the phrase, if it's Lena's, you'll love it. And I'm not going to attempt to say that in Japanese, but she did record a version of I Think We're Alone Now in Japanese. It was released on a Stiff 45 in 1978, written by Richie Cordell, produced by the Stateless, who also were part of her thing, and Stateless was her album title at the time. It was recorded for Oval Music. Yes, we love it. And it was probably quite a feat going from singing in Portuguese to Japanese, but she sure nailed it, didn't she? Astrud Gilberto with Mashkinada. That comes out of her Japanese LP, Gilberto Golden, released on Verve in Japan in 1970, written by Jorge Ben, originally recorded in Portuguese with Sergio Mendes, of course. And her vocals were so damn wonderful, she could sing the phone book and we'd be captivated, right? And also digging into the Rising Sun bin, I found an EP from Friend Goal, the Japanese version of her Poupée de Cire, Poupée de Son, Wax Doll, Rag Doll in English. It was originally released on a Philips EP in 1966, then reissued in 1971, written by Serge Gainsbourg and translated by Tokiko Iwatani. And I assume it was produced by Sadao Kaneko, who produced her other stuff over in Japan. Her parents apparently called her Genevieve, but apparently her stage name was inspired by a rugby match between France and Wales. There you go. Off to Guildford, UK, we went where the Vapors were pogoing and power pogoing and turning Japanese. The United Artists 45 and off their LP New Clear Days, released in 1980, written by the band's Doug Fenton, produced by Vic Coopersmith Heaven, and recorded at the Roundhouse Studios in London. Such a fun one. Then taking matters into their own guitars and going boom from Japan, it was the Spiders with Boom Boom 1967 from their album Number 3, originally issued on Philips, and several reissues have been released since. That's John Lee Hooker's tune, who, wherever he is, must have been amazed by all that energy. And as they say, the Spiders were big in Japan. And then we wrapped it up and went back to Bosstown for the boom boom sound of Willie Alexander and the Boom Boom Band. You Lost That Lovin' Feeling, 1978 single, and opens his self-titled LP on MCA. Classic from Barry Mann, Cynthia Weil, and Phil Spector, produced by Craig Leon, who was instrumental in the early stages of the Talking Heads, the Ramones, and the tune was arranged by the boys in the band. Well, you've beamed into the Combos Akimbo radio program on the world famous WFMU Rock and Soul Stream. I'm Gail the Snail, and it's an honor to be here with you because I know you've got a lot of entertainment choices, and I'm really glad we get to hang out together with all these records on a Saturday night or whenever you find us in the archives. I got a new goodie from a gal who's banged the tubs with New York City, quote, girl group, unquote, the Aquanettas. Remember them? She's logged time with Psychic Penguin and fronted her own band called Birdie, and she just dropped a new tune, her cover of a Sean Coleman Keenan tune. So ladies and gentlemen, from Ringwood, New Jersey, here's Stephanie Seymour.

letting the mind and the brains wind down. Yeah, that's Bad Brains with Jaw Calling. Wrapping up that set up top, brand new music from Stephanie Seymour. Tune called You Brains from her new EP called Grand Isle, self-released on July 25th. Stephanie was the drummer for the New York City quartet, the Aquanetas. Their LP was released on Network Records called Love with a Proper Stranger. Get yourself a copy. Tune was written by Sean Coleman Keenan, produced by Bob Perry, recorded at the Chrome Top Studio in New Jersey. Players on the track included James Mastro from the Bongos, Debbie Schwartz from Psych-O-Positive, and Bob, who logged time in a band called Winter Hours. You can find more of her great music at stephanieseymourmusic.com. Thanks, Stephanie. And then along came the Brainiacs, White Fang, Blacktooth, Pookie, and Soupy, who claimed that he got some 20,000 pies in the face over the years. It was Soupy Sales. Couldn't resist, your brains will fall out. Released in 65 on the LP, Soupy Sales Says Do the Mouse and Other Teen Hits on ABC Paramount. Produced by Charles Colello, written by Sandy Linzer and Denny Randall. And I'm glad I'm not the only one who's racking my brains these days. From Melbourne, it was the Hoxton Creepers. Tune was from their second LP, Keep to the Beat, released on Big Time Stateside in 1988. In Oz, it was called So This Is Paris, written by Paul Thomas, produced by Alan Thorne. Guys got together in 84, had a couple of homeland hits, including their cover of Man for Man's Pretty Flamingo, but were basically toasted by 88, and after that record came out. So sad. Then it was this time for this week's chapter of the Hollies Every Week with Bongos and Brains. Water on the Brain comes out of Evolution, released in 67 on Parlophone in the UK. It was not on the epic version of the LP here. It was written by Alan Clark, Tony Hicks, and Graham Nash, produced by Ron Richards, recorded at Abbey Road Studios. We had so much water on the brain, we floated 50,000 miles to Cricklewood Green. Great album from 10 years after. 50,000 Miles Beneath My Brain was released in 1970 on Derham or London, written by Alvin Lee, produced by the boys in the band, engineered by Andy Johns, and recorded in layers at the Olympic Studios in London. And from the first Ramones album to feature Marky Ramone on drums since 83's Subterranean Jungle, and the last one to feature Dee Dee Ramone on bass guitar. The album was called Brain Drain. Tune was called You Can't Get You Out of My Mind, released in 89 on Sire, written by Joey, produced by Bill Laswell, and most of the LP was recorded at Sorcerer Sound and Quad Recording. And in May of 81, Bad Brains were recent transplants from DC to New York City. They played a gig at 171A Studios in

the City, which was recorded live and then released as part of a self-titled LP via cassette, the only label RIOR, basically called the Yellow Tapes. It was Bad Brains with Jah Calling, reissued on a CD in 89 on In Effect. Collection was called called Attitude, The Roar Sessions, written by the boys in the band. Love the Brains. Boy, such a different change from most of their stuff. Anyway, this is Combos Akimbo on the WFMU Rock and Soul Stream. I'm Gail the Snail. It's so groovy that we get to hang out here on Saturday nights, 9 to 11 p.m. Eastern, or whenever you find this time. The archives are open 24/7, and thanks to everybody who joined the chat tonight. Such a great crowd. We had so much fun chatting about music and all kinds of stuff. We get to know each other. Come on in and hang out. It's just like a party for good people. It's just so much fun. And, you guys are the best. I love everybody, and I love hanging out with you. And don't forget, our JS fills in for Mike Madd and the What's Happening show on Tuesday at 9 o'clock with his brand new show called Aromatic Arboretum. His show really debuts on Wednesday, September 9th at 4 p.m. following the Perfume Garden. And check out the Rock and Soul Stream page for all the great shows here 8 days a week. And now it's your turn. I got my pad and my pencil out, so if you have a request, come on into the chat box, type it in all caps so it's easier for me to find through the hundreds of comments we have every week, and I'll get to work and get it on for you. So now, here we go. Okay, it's time for your turn. And first up, we wanted to say sláinte for Garrity, who is in Ireland and wanted some McCartney and Linda.

And since time was on my side, I snuck in a couple to close off this Combos Akimbo program with Dolly Parton. She sure was a rare and gentle human. Safe travels, Miss Dolly, and you get the last play on Combos Akimbo today. And thank you for more than you know. Up top, Garrity is in the Emerald Isle this week, and he requested Paul and Linda's Give Ireland Back to the Irish, Slán Cha, released in 72 as an Apple single written and produced by Paul and Linda. And there's cheers, and we raise a glass to you guys from us here. We miss you. X marks the spot for my rock and soul closer brother from another mother and the host of Friday at 9 o'clock's Flat Spot. Father Flat requested some X, Blue Spark, from the Elektra 45, released in 1982 in mono. Written by John Doe and Exene Cervenka, produced by Rainy Manzarek, and recorded at Cherokee Studios. And if you can find it on side, and you can find it on side two of their LP, Under the Big Black Sun. Definitely check out Father Flat shows Friday at 9 o'clock. They are a blast. And we had more love for Graham Parker this week as Cece asked us to include a lady doctor. So we called up Graham Parker, and there she was, Lady Doctor from Howlin' Wind, released in 76 on Mercury, written by Graham and produced by Nick Lowe, with Brinsley Schwarz, Martin Belmont, Andy Bodner, and Steve Golden playing along. And Glasgow Lads came back and around for Caveman Dave. It was Travis with Coming Around, an Independiente UK single in 2000, written by lead vocalist Fran Healy and produced with Mark Wallace, produced at Roundhouse and Eden Studios and recorded there as well. And for our out-of-sight neighbor Stu, and Saturday, Mac Daddy here on the Rock and Soul stream, Rolling Stones with 2000 Man in Mono. That was originally part of their Satanic Majesty's Request. We got the remastered version out from the 2016 Mono collection from ATCO, written and produced by Mick and Keith. And the Turtles dropped by to show SF Sorrow a thing or two. The Turtles, You Showed Me, Mono 45 on the White Whale label, single released in 68, and also was in part of their concept album, The Turtles Present the Battle of the Bands, written in 64 by Jim Roger McGuinn and Gene Clark of the Byrds, produced by Jim Dixon. And the flip was a great one called Buzzsaw. And Jay Reagan K found us another real great one. Wow, I had no idea. Rupert Holmes with The People You Never Get to Love, from Partners in Crime, released in 79 on Infinity, written by Rupert and produced with Jim Boyer, recorded at Plaza Sound in New York City with Rupert on keys, sax, and synthesizer. And yeah, since we had a little time, I added in something special. Since I hadn't heard this, but kind of came across it, and I thought we would salute and thank Tim Curry, from his stage performances to the screen and recording studio, Dr. Frankenfurter to Baby Love. Tim Curry's Baby Love, from recently released unmixed recordings from 1976 called The Ode Sessions, produced by Lou Adler and written by Holland Dozier Holland. What a talent. And we can all use some Dolly and Butterflies more every day. She was one of a kind. She was kind and the kind of human we could all use more of. Dolly Parton's Love is Like a Butterfly, the title track from her 1974 and 14th solo LP, produced by Bob Ferguson. Song was a big one for Miss Dolly. Became her signature song and the theme for her syndicated TV music show, Dolly, in 1976. I'm Gail the Snail, and you've been listening to Combos Akimbo here on the Mighty Rock and Soul stream. Thank you so much for letting me into your day or your night. It's been an honor and a pleasure to hang out with you and play these records. And special thanks to Matt Clark, riding shotgun from across the puddle and keeping me and the bunny in line. And check out his great show, What's Happening with Mike Sin, usually most Tuesday nights at 9 o'clock right here on the Rock and Soul stream. We'll see you next time, next week, same time, same station. And in the meantime, sending good vibrations, carry patience, kindness, peace, love, and mercy wherever you go. Here's Brian.

Welcome to the new WFMU Rock and Soul radio stream. I've got a lot of great music for you this hour. Enjoy the electric sounds of artificial intelligence.

Hey there, rock and soul lovers, you're tuned into the one and only WFMU Rock and Soul stream with me, your host, The Bunny. Let's hop into the groove of this beautiful afternoon here in the heart of NYC. The sun is shining bright in our sky, a perfect backdrop for those feel-good tunes we love. We're looking at a clear sky with temperatures sitting pretty at 79°F, humidity's low at 38%, making it a splendid day to turn up the volume and let the music take you away. So stick around, because I've got all the hits that'll keep your soul dancing and your heart singing. Stay tuned, my friends.

was fun. In reverse order. Gonna send you back to Georgia. The Animals. And before that. Mona by the Teddy Boys. Before that. Discontented by Phil Flowers from the album Floor Packin'. Before that. Baby by Tasman Ians. Love Me. The Versatiles. Previous to that. Mary Jane. Ray Sharp. And before that. High and Dry Mono by the Rolling Stones. Did you know you can make a request at 516-654-4059? 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Now, back to the show.

Good evening, groovy listeners. This is the bunny hopping right into your speakers from the WFMU Rock and Soul stream. Let's take a quick peek at the weather scene in the Big Apple tonight. We've got clear skies shining down on us, and it's a smooth 72 degrees out there. Humidity's hanging at a mellow 59%, making it a perfect night to roll down the windows and let the cool breeze mix with some hot tunes. Keep it locked right here for all your rock and soul favorites, coming up next.

Born Under a Bad Sign by Albert King. It's About Time. The Pandoras. And previous to that, Love Child. Diana Ross and the Supremes. State of Your Mind. The Rock Shop. And before that, Full Measure, instrumental version. The Lovin' Spoonful. Before that, Motorcycle. Charles on the album Scum of the Earth. 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It's 71 degrees in New York.

Hi. Hope you're enjoying the Rock and Soul Bunny Show. 01 for what reward? Buy the things. It's all over for you. H.P. Lovecraft on the album. Two classic albums from H.P. Lovecraft. Mirage by Tommy James and the Shondells on the album Tommy James. Before that, Bucket T, mono version. The Who. Are You Satisfied? The Bobettes. Before that, Keep on Looking by Sharon Jones and the Dap Kings. 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

Good evening, night wanderers and dream chasers. This is your celestial guide, Al-San, reaching out to you from the heart of this city that never sleeps, New York City. Welcome to the Night Owl Show, where the stars of the airwaves meet the stars in the sky. On this clear night, with the mercury at a comfortable 718 degree F and humidity at 62%, we find ourselves enveloped by a blanket of tranquility, courtesy of the universe. The skyline is adorned with sparkling jewels, inviting us all to lose ourselves in the vastness of the cosmos and the magic of the moonlight. As the city lights flicker, they echo the stories of a million souls, each with a unique rhythm. And here, on this show, we create a symphony with those rhythms, blending the music of the night with the music of the heart. So sit back, relax, and let the night take over. There's no rush, no noise, just the soothing voice of the night owl, your companion through the twilight hours. Let's journey together through the universe of sound, where every song is a star, waiting to be discovered. Stay tuned, night owls. The night is young, and so is the melody.

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Bring them on in by the mile ends. 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Now the mothers of invention.

0: because I've been checking it out, baby. 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And I'm telling you, it can't happen here. Oh, darling, it's important that you believe me, bop, bop, bop, bop, that it can't happen here. Who could imagine that they would freak out somewhere in Kansas?
1: Kansas.
0: Could imagine that they would freak out in Minnesota. Could imagine that they would freak out in Washington, D.C. But it can't happen here. Everybody's safe and it can't happen here. No freaks for us. It can't happen here. Everybody's clean and it can't happen here. No, no, it won't happen here. I'm telling you kids, it won't happen here. Bop, bop, diddy, bop, diddy, bop, bop, bop. 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You're safe, mama. You're safe, baby. You just cook the TV dinner and you make it. Oh, we're going to get a TV dinner and cook it up. Oh, get a TV dinner and cook it up, cook it up. Oh, and it won't happen here.
2: No, man, you guys.
0: But they would freak out in the suburbs.
2: Everything's cool.
0: I remember, they had a swimming pool. I remember, they had a swimming pool.

0: Susie.
1: Yes, yes.
2: Oh, yeah.
1: Yes, I've always loved her. Yes, I agree, man. It really makes it. Yeah, psychedelic. It's a real thing, man. It really makes it.
0: Susie, you just got to town, and we've been very interested in your development since you first took the shots.
3: Forget it.

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4: That was It Can't Happen Here. The Mothers of Invention. And now King Crimson.

That was Lebanon by the Moon. And before that, Times and Seasons by Tripsichord Music Box. 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

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Sexy Sadie. 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And now the Strange Bedfellows.

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1: We're listening to Max Frost, President of the United States. Max Frost at 14, a rock and roll singer. At 16, a multimillionaire. And at 24, president. Max Frost's youth platform sent the kids to the polls and him to the White House.
0: Give me the laws! Give me the power!
1: You've been listening to Max Frost, youngest president in history. His policy, amend the Constitution. His aim, install all citizens over 30 in old age camps. Never has the U.S. had a president like Max Frost. And God help you if you're over 30. The voting age is now 14. Wild in the Streets, starring Shelley Winters, Christopher Jones, Diane Varsi, Hal Holbrook, Richard Pryor, and guest star Ed Begley, is the most daring motion picture ever made. Wild in the Streets. If you're under 30, you'll want to see it. If you're over 30, you better see it.

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0: just walked by me. 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Oh.
1: 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Before that, Dear 36, Mutants. For Brockle is Gostosen Ho. Previous to that, Young Ideas by The Strange Bedfellows. And now The Weirdos and the Voice of Mr. Gasser.

That was Getaway Car Car, Fresh Air. Before that, The Waltz of the Ratfinks, The Weirdos and the Voice of Mr. Gasser. Thus wrote Omegas.

the Green Slime by Charles Fox on the album A Fistful of Fuzz. And before that, The Green Slime. Charles Fox from the album A Fistful of Fuzz. Previous to that, Madam Wanda by Rotomagus. Presenting Donovan.

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Now the United Notions.

0: If you've been waiting for the wildest rock movie imaginable, it's here. There's never been anything like Stamping Ground. Imagine 300,000 European kids on a hillside at the Holland Music Festival. Then toss in the stunning color and music of Pink Floyd, the feverish rhythms of Santana.
1: When the truth is found.
0: And there's much, much more in Stamping Ground. There's Al Stewart, T-Rex, Fleck, Grace Slick with Jefferson Airplane. Dr. John, Canned Heat, It's a Beautiful Day, and the Birds. And all of it is captured on the screen in 4-channel stereo and full metro color. It's an incredibly exciting rock movie. See Pink Floyd, Santana, Jefferson Airplane, The Birds, and the Holland Music Festival in Stamping Ground. Warning, Stamping Ground is rated R. Under 17, not admitted unless accompanied by parent or guardian.

House Without a Roof, The Orbits, and previous to that, Wait Until Tomorrow by the United Notions. Presenting Linda Pierking with The Outcasts.

We've just heard. Ah, Sai Jayave Pence. Noel Deschamps. Previous to that. Love is a Beautiful Thing by the Shady Days. Thus West Coast Branch.

0: Hi, this is Tommy James of Tommy James and Shondells. We've got a brand new album with a brand new sound. We call it Traveling. We know you're too hip to be hype, so get to know us. We'll be good to your head. Don't forget, Traveling on Roulette Records. Thank you, K-O-L, for all your help.
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That was Telstar 69 by Velvet Fog on the album Telstar 69 backed with Ode to the Dip. 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

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Sleeping on Sunshine. Fresh Air. Presenting the Gentries.

we've just heard. The Vacuum. Randy and the Rest. Presenting Monks.

We've just heard. Token form my mind. The Fringe. Oh, How to Do Now by Monks on the album Complication, Oh How to Do Now. And now Donovan.

Psyche Rock, outro. Leipa sound from the album 2 Fortich, Psyche copyright symbol Rock, Teen Tonic a Eurocent Jericho Jerk. And previous to that, Sunny Goodge Street, Donovan. Thus the status quo.

Warning! The Hell's Angels are on the way, with a winged skull head as their emblem, and a Nazi swastika tattoo on their arm. They come roaring out of the dust to menace, to intimidate, to destroy. Here, now, for the very first time, the shattering true story of the Hell's Angels. Pulled boldly on the screen, uncensored and unvarnished. Hell's Angels on wheels in roaring color. With all the Hell's Angels of Northern California. You'll blow your mind when you see kooky gals with their bodies painted by a new wave pop artist. It's

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1: 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Hell's Angels on Wheels, in roaring color. 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

That was #6 The Boggie Bayou Revival, Part I by Benninghoff's Bad Rock Blues Band. 123 Red Light by The Zigzag People. 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

A House Is Not a Motel by Love on the album Alone Again, or A House Is Not a Motel. 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

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The Shadows from the album The Early Years, their complete studio recordings 1959 to 1966. Before that, The Penguin Breakdown. L.J. Reynolds and the Chocolate Syrup on the album L.J. Reynolds. And before that, Song for Ilya by The Gentle Soul. 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

2NS Pars Sincere, Alex Fontin. And before that, How Would You Feel by Curtis Knight and the Squires. 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

0: Like, man, it's a psych out. See the pleasure lovers who live it like it is, where it's at. Make the scene with the rebels, the hippies who think that flower power rules over everything and everybody. Psych out. Dick Clark presents the hallucinatory world of the flower children as they parade up and down the streets of San Francisco's Haight-Ashbury district. Psych Out was filmed entirely on location in hippie heaven. See the mind blowers in action. Watch the psychedelic dropouts as they psych out. Psych out. Psych out. You'll listen to the sound of green with the seeds in the strawberry alarm clock. Taste a moment of madness when you experience a psych out. With Susan Strasberg and Dean Stockwell. In psychedelic color from American International. Psych out.
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We've just heard. Stop it, girl. The wild herd. Before that. All purpose low. The larder thus. Thus the six deep.

That was. Look at me. Burjan White. Previous to that. Girl, it's over by the six deep. And now Lazarus.

We've just heard Bad Love by the Bruthers. Previous to that, Why Don't You Do Me Right, Mothers of Invention. You can also find The Night Owl Show on Blue Sky, The Night Owl WFMU. And now Finch.

we've just heard. Warm your mind and soul. The sound box. Previous to that, Lunatics Lament, Kevin Ayers and the Whole World. And before that, Nothing in the Sun by Finch. Now 8.5.

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Let us prepare for the dawn. Good night.

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I've got a lot of great music for you this hour. Enjoy the electric sounds of artificial intelligence.

0: Hi, I'm Phil Spector. No, I'm not really Phil Spector. This is Mark Volman
1: and
0: Howard Kaler. Right.
1: Yes.
0: And we're taking time out of our new Reprise album, studio time, valuable studio time, to talk to you about voting, because voting is a very valuable thing.
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Right now in the heart of NYC, the stars are out and shining bright on a clear night sky, and it's a smooth 71 degrees with a chill vibe of 61% humidity. 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

That was fun. Get the message, Mono. Brian Hyland. 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Before that, Not Too Old to Start Crying, Mono. The Mojo Men. And previous to that, 2 Days Till Tomorrow, Mono single version, by the Bo Brummels. And previous to that, The Airport Song, version 1. 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It's 67 degrees in New York. Now, back to the show.

0: Hey there, groovy cats and kittens. This is the bunny hopping at you on the WFMU Rock and Soul stream. As you cruise through the night, let me paint the scene in the big city. We've got the clouds rolling in over the skyline, creating a moody vibe with a cool 67 degrees. Humidity's hanging at a mellow 78%, so it's a bit sticky out there. Keep it locked on WFMU while you're out and about, or just kicking back, enjoying the soulful sounds and the rockin' beats. Keep it tuned, keep it groovy, and let the music keep your spirits high as the city lights twinkle under those nighttime clouds.
1: A Springfield rifle for Nordstrom's.

we've just heard. Good Day Sunshine, Stereo. Claudine Longja. Before that, Gone Is the Sad Man, Stereo. Time Box. Before that, Look, Here Comes the Sun, Stereo. The Sunshine Company. Before that, Gilbert Green, Jerry Marsden. And previous to that, Brother Thrush, Barclay James Harvest. You can make a request at 516-654-4059. 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Now, back to the music.

That was fun. You I'll be following, Mono. Love. And previous to that. London Look, Mono 45. Herman's Hermits. Mr. Rainbow by Steve Flynn. Before that. Love Machine by the Roosters. Before that. Suzanne by the Black Sheep. And previous to that. Walk Away Renee, Mono Mix from Tape. The Left Bank. Previous to that. 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

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I've got a lot of great music for you this hour. 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
1: Hey there, groovy listeners. This is the bunny spinning the platters that matter on WFMU's Rock and Soul stream. Let's take a quick peek at the weather wheel out there in the Big Apple tonight. We've got ourselves a cloudy cover keeping things cool at 67 degrees with a humidity that's hugging at 78%. So while you're tuning into these smooth tracks, you might just want to keep that light jacket handy if you're stepping out. Stick around, cause we've got more rock and soul coming your way, only here on WFMU. Keep it locked, folks.

in reverse order. You're Gone Baby by Jimmy Lloyd. Previous to that, Just Don't Complain by John English, 3 and the Lemon Drops. 03C It's Dark. The Things. And previous to that, I'm Living in Shame. Diana Ross and the Supremes. Before that, Outkast. The Animals. Before that, Out of Time Mono by the Rolling Stones. Did you know you can make a request at 516-654-4059? 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Now, back to the

Boy Wonder. Taking this opportunity to catch up on my fan mail. Even as a boy wonder, it's really hard to read all the tons of mail I get. Here is a happy letter from someone just about your age. Dear cute, wonderful, fabulous, magnificent, exquisite boy wonder, a cold chill runs up my spine every time I see you sock a villain. And oh, how I cry when you're even scratched. Please don't send me a mimeograph copy of interesting facts about you. I want your handwriting. I have a whole wall of my room dedicated to you. Oh boy wonder, I'm making a gum wrapper chain to symbolize my love for you. It's going to be as long as I am tall, and I'm 5'10" in stocking feet. Please, boy wonder, please come next Saturday and sleep for a week or two. I will feed you breakfast in bed. I will make your bed for you. And I like you so much that I want you to spend the whole summer with me. I hope you know this is a girl writing.

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This is the Bunny hopping in with your nighttime weather update right here on WFMU Rock and Soul Stream. If you're cruising the streets of NYC or just hanging out, hey, race the scoop on what's happening up in the skies. We've got clouds rolling in, making it a cool scene with the thermometer sitting at a comfortable 67 degrees. Humidity's a bit high at 77%, keeping things a tad moist out there. So, whether you're out for a night stroll or cozying up at home, keep rocking to the beat of your favorite tunes right here with us. Stay tuned and stay groovy.

That was fun. We've just heard. What makes the ending so sad? Lou Rawls on the album Bring It On Home, and other Sam Cooke hits. Before that, Washington Square. The Joneses. Previous to that, Casting My Spell. West Dakus and the Rebels. And before that, You Never Had It Better. The Electric Prunes from the album Everybody Knows You're Not In Love, You've Never Had It Better. And previous to that, Ice in the Sun by The Status Quo. Boy Wonder I Love You. Burt Ward on the album Boy Wonder I Love You backed with Orange Colored Sky. Previous to that, You're Going Up to the Bottom by Giles Strange. Did you know you can make a request at 516-654-4059? Call or text 516-654-4059. It's 67 degrees in New York.

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1: Here's the time check. Here's the time check. 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
2: It's 1:45. Oh, I must get a little hand put on that watch.
3: Hi, Kitty! Hip be cool here. You're swinging all night cool, daddy, on a cool cat's night meter at every night in a cool spot on your dial. Radio cool, KCOL. Cool. Yes, which is making this rock and roll review possible for you tonight. Here on the show, we'll have some of the biggest stars in the nation to sing their big hit records for you. And so now, on with the show, and here to really rock you is America's teenage idol singing star, who now has the number one record, on the number one song, on the number one chart, on the number one nation, on the number one survey, on the Bill Box, Cashboard, Peanut Vendor, and the Music Destroyer. Here he is, bomb recording artist, Tommy Rock Baby Rock Jimmy!
4: Oh, Tommy!
5: 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Somebody give me an E, will you? Thank you, man, thank you.
3: Well,

0: And now we're privileged to bring you a little lady who really sells a song. America's singing sweetheart with her big hit, Where Is My Johnny? On Garbage Records, here she is, Sally Smash!
1: Thank you, folks. I'm so glad to be here tonight. Since I don't have my arrangements for the band like Tommy and Jimmy has, see, so I'm gonna have to lift Frank Moretta for you. Yeah. So here it is.
2: Where is my

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How about that, Jeff Sally Smash? And now, folks, and now America's number one instrumentalist with his twangy guitar. Here he is. Here he is. He records for Impossible Records. Here he is, Wayne Twang.

That was fun. Most anything you want. Iron Butterfly. Before that. Here Comes Summer by Dave Clark 5. And before that. Rock and Roll Show by Ray Stevens. Before that. Heartaches and Pain. Charles Bradley from the album 2010 Daptone Records. 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It's 67 degrees in New York. More music now.

Welcome to the new WFMU Rock and Soul radio stream. I've got a lot of great music for you this hour. Enjoy the electric sounds of artificial intelligence.

see on the beach is a piece of driftwood, and it somehow reminds me of the twisted memories left in my mind.

Hey there, groovy listeners. This is the bunny spinning the platters that matter on WFMU's Rock and Soul stream. Let's take a quick peek at what's happening outside. Tonight in NYC, we've got clouds hanging low, with the mercury resting at a cool 67 degrees. Humidity's playing a sticky tune at 76%, so it feels a bit like dancing at a crowded sock hop. Whether you're out on the town or cozy at home, keep it locked right here for all the rock and soul you can handle. Stay cool, cats and kittens.

Hi. Hope you're enjoying the Rock and Soul Bunny Show. First tell me why by Clefs of Lavender Hill. Before that. The Under Assistant West Coast Promotion Man by the Rolling Stones. Before that. Can't Seem to Make You Mine. Seeds on the album The Seeds. And previous to that. The Big Hurt, Mono 45. Del Shannon. Before that. Hold Tight. Mono 45. Dave D, Dozy, Beaky, Mick Entick. Previous to that. Someone, Ain't Right. Bobby and Lori. What a lonely way to start the summertime. The Bittersweets. You can make a request at 516-654-4059. 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

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You're tuned into the Rock and Soul stream on WFMU with your host, The Bunny, spinning the platters that matter. Now, let's hop on over to the weather pad. This fine morning in NYC, we're seeing skies that are as mixed as our playlist today, mostly cloudy, folks. It's a cool 67 degrees out there with humidity hanging at 77%, making it feel like you're in the middle of a soulful mist. So, whether you're stepping out or staying in, keep it locked right here for all the tunes that'll make your day a hit. Stay cool, stay sweet, and remember, you're hearing it all on WFMU's Rock and Soul stream.

in reverse order. A change is gonna come. Naomi Shelton and the Gospel Queens. Previous to that, Mixed Up, Shook Up Girl, Patty and the Emblems, Little Lover by Dave Miller and the Byrds, I Ain't Got You by the Animals, and previous to that, Summer Is Over, The Unusuals. Previous to that, Late Night Set by the Shadows from the album The Early Years, their complete studio recordings 1959 to 1966. See Emily Play by Pink Floyd on the album See Emily Play Back with Scarecrow. 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It's 68 degrees in New York. Now, back to the show.

What'll I Do for Satisfaction by Johnny Day. Previous to that, She's Got Eyes That Tell Lies. Him and the Others. Previous to that, Look Out. Captain Darby and the Buccaneers from the album Alien Psychos and Wild Things Volume 4. And before that, Lay It on the Line by the Shy Guys. And before that, The Day I Met Marie. Cliff Richard. Previous to that, Smokes. Question Mark and the Mystery Ends. Request lines are open at 516-654-4059. 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

If you live in a city that has a military base, there's a missile that's aimed at you right now. If you live in a city that has an important industry, a major university, a large airport, an oil refinery, or oil storage facilities, there is a hydrogen bomb that's aimed at you right now. We live in a perilous era. There are 15,000 nuclear weapons on the planet, and the 9 nuclear weapon states are in conflict with each other. The United States and North Korea, NATO and Russia, India and Pakistan. We're just one misunderstanding, one mistake, or one fanatic politician away from a nuclear conflict.

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0: 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Whew, glasses look like they was going up and down on me. But anyway, this is the Travel Zone. I am DJ Time Traveler, a.k.a. Raheem. Feeling great. Had a little allergy problem earlier. I want to thank Russell Patterson. He gave me his new single. I'm going to play it a little later. His grand premiere for it. Hey, that's my big brother. He takes care of me. When he gets stuff, he sends it to us. So I am going to play a couple of other Black Ivory pieces along with Russell's new single, remixed and produced by Frankie Estevez. And at Fusion, I think it's Fusion Records. Oh, well, I should have been a little more prepared knowing that. But thank you, Frankie, and thank you, Russell. My big brother, Patterson. What else? Okay, we got crisis going on, which we go every... Oh, man, it's just so crazy out there. The meat. Watch out for the beef. You know, still there's problems with some of the vegetables and recalled on a lot of fruits. Drexel, I think it's, I can't, not Drexel, I can't say the name of it right now, but just watch yourself out there, you know. You can't get sick from eating food, and they are bad food out there. We don't have people checking this food out for us, especially now that you know the problem is going to become with the beef. And the other thing, prayers to Gary, Indiana. And Puerto Rico, you know, along with the other cities and countries with this problem. Indiana, Gary, Indiana has been without lights for a while, for 2 weeks, and Puerto Rico is just, well, water, the electricity, it's just sad situation, you know, and always been told, watch out. What happened to your neighbors or someone else? So it might come to bite you in your butt, you know. But we just gotta look out for one another, man. And you know, if we're gonna vote to get one party out and then the other party is a little better, you know, as we look at Senator Jeffries and his flip-flopping now. So, I'm not a politics man because they all got tricks and they play the games, you know. They take that side money, you know, and the money is root of all evil. There's some people that can't be brought, you know. Some people that really care about you, you know. And then there's those that... Give me that $2, I'm out, you know. I'll do whatever you want me to do, you know. So, great weekend. They had the Pride Parade. Last week was Puerto Rican Day Festival. And they, again, they just shut down the whole pedestrian plaza over by Grove Street with all types of concert DJs. And I met DJ Gregory. He might be here next week doing a thing for the Labor Day, Caribbean Day party, as far as like playing some salsa and stuff like that. We got to coordinate it. And he'll probably be here with me next Tuesday. And I always got to shout out all my peoples. Coach Robert Hamm, Brother Arthur, Emily, and my brother, ID. Yeah, always great supporters, along with Brother Simon, thank you. And just thank y'all all, and you know, it's just great to have a supporting cast, along with my family. You know, this next song is just reflecting on past times in my life, going back, and just has a nice little sound to it. So this is California Flight doing Looking Back on Yesterday. Where am I? Okay. Make sure. All right. Here we go.
1: The time has come to talk about the things we've done and lived out. The year the school we went through. Many of our friends, we forget their names, but the face reveal the role they played. Hearing old stories, talk of one boy, bring back those days.

The only race that has never unleashed war upon others remain the most victimized.

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1: Yeah, he, this code is now in session. His Honor, Judge Pigmeat, Mark, and Poseidon.

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0: 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Out of this courtroom, out of this courtroom.
2: Judge, your honorship high, sir. Did I hear you say order in the court?
0: Yes, I said order.
2: Well, I'll take two cans of beer, please.

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0: Well, I'm the fella that introduced you to your wife.
1: To my wife?
0: Yeah.
1: Life, you son of a gun, you.

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So, the significance of playing those couple of songs, due to the recent rash hanging of young black kids that are being found and saying they'll commit suicide. And Noel Wells, you know about these cases, and the sad case with Carmelo Anthony case, you know. So just want justice to be fair, you know. All lives are important. All, you know. So I had to play some of the judge songs, and then Give Us Justice by Sacred Souls. No one wants to lose their child in that type of death. So, we're going to, here we go. Well,

0: So, and I'm going to world premiere. This song was given to me by Mr. Russell Patterson of Black Ivory. His new disc is about to come out. His song is called Let's Spend the Night Together. So, no further ado, let's bring this on, and then we'll play some Black Ivory tunes. Ow! Let me get it. Where we at? Okay, yes. Here we go.
1: This is something special for you.
2: Hey, sweetheart. How you doing? I'm glad you could come over. It's not that often we get to see each other, you know, with my schedule.

Hey, sweetheart. How you doing? I'm glad you could come over. It's not that often we get to see each other, you know, with my schedule and your schedule. But, the times we are together, in my mind, they're very special. And if there's something else on my mind, then I think it's time that we talk about it.

Attention, ladies and gentlemen. 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
2: 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Now, let's hop on over to the weather pad. This fine morning in NYC, we're seeing skies that are as mixed as our playlist today, mostly cloudy, folks. It's a cool 67 degrees out there with humidity hanging at 77%, making it feel like you're in the middle of a soulful mist. So, whether you're stepping out or staying in, keep it locked right here for all the tunes that'll make your day a hit. Stay cool, stay sweet, and remember, you're hearing it all on WFMU's Rock and Soul stream.

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1: 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We've just heard Funky So and So by the Sugarman 3, Satchel Foot by James Hunter 6. Previous to that, Almighty God, Mighty God, the Como Mamas, Am I Asking Too Much, Naomi Shelton and the Gospel Queens. 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

0: Hey there, groovy cats. This is the Bunny hopping at you on the WFMU Rock and Soul stream. Let's take a quick peek at what Mother Nature's serving up in the Big Apple this fine morning. We've got clouds overhead, keeping things cool, with the mercury sitting at a comfortable 77 degrees. Humidity's hanging around at 62%, making it feel just a tad sticky, but hey, it's perfect weather to keep those tunes spinning and your spirits hot. So stick around, we've got more rock and soul coming your way. Keep it locked right here, on WFMU.
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0: Hope you're enjoying the Rock and Soul Bunny Show. Joseph's Popcorn beat Joseph Henry by the Mighty Imperials. Born Under a Bad Sign by Albert King. And previous to that, What Makes the Ending So Sad? Lou Rawls on the album Bring It On Home, and other Sam Cooke hits. Previous to that, Mixed Up, Shook Up, Girl by Patti and the Emblems. And previous to that, So They Say, James Hunter. And before that, Humble Me by Sharon Jones and the Dap Kings. Request lines are open at 516-654-4059. 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It's 77 degrees in New York. Now, back to the show.
1: Hi, I'm Marvin Gaye. 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

0: That was fun. 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Yank Me, Doodle, by Barracudas. Before that. Who Could Ever Doubt My Love? Diana Ross and the Supremes. Before that. A Great Romance by Roy Hamilton on the album Roy Hamilton's Greatest Hits. Apollo's Mood by the Olympians. 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

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I've got a lot of great music for you this hour. 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
1: Hey, Nick. Hey, Nikki. 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

Good morning, groovy listeners. You're tuned into the Rock and Soul stream on WFMU, and this is the Bunny hopping on the airwaves to bring you the beat and the buzz around the Big Apple. Right now, in NYC, we're looking at a cool canvas of clouds overhead. The thermometer is playing it mellow at 77 degrees Fahrenheit, and the air's got a touch of moisture with humidity sitting pretty at 62%. Whether you're stepping out or staying in, keep that dial locked right here. We've got the tunes and the times, and it's all coming your way on WFMU. Stay tuned, cats and

That was fun. Bad Little Woman. The Wheels. And previous to that. I Take It We're Through by the Riot Squad. Previous to that. Candy Cane Madness. Lowell George and the Factory from the album Where the Action Is. Los Angeles Nuggets 1965 to 1968. Things She Says. The In Crowd. It's Shocking What They Call Me by The Game. And previous to that. Show Me, Mono 45, by Del Shannon. Previous to that. It's Not Easy Mono by The Rolling Stones. Did you know you can make a request at 516-654-4059? 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More music now.

Hey there, groovy listeners. This is the Bunny Hoppin' at You Live on the WFMU Rock and Soul stream. Let's take a quick peek at what's happening outside in the big ol' Apple, NYC. We're looking at a cloudy sky overhead, keeping things cool but still swinging with a temperature of 78 degrees. Humidity's hanging at 63%, just enough to let you feel that groove as you move through the city. So, keep your radio locked, enjoy the tunes, and flow through your day with us right here on WFMU. Stay cool, cats and

out of the rut and back in the groove. That's what happens when you make it Pepsi-Cola. 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

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Dynamite Exploded. Honey and the Bees from the album Honey, 9. Here Comes My Baby. The Tremolos. Before that, Bittersweet, Mono. The Robs. And previous to that, She's Got Eyes That Tell Lies by him and the others. Before that, What'll I Do for Satisfaction. Johnny Day. There's a Party Going On by Max Frost and the Troopers. 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It's 77 degrees in New York. Now, back to the show.

0: That was fun. In reverse order. It Won't Be Long, Mono. The Beatles. And previous to that, Corazon Leno de Mal Mike and the Runaways from the album Algo Salva Heat. 7 and 7 is By Love from the album 7 and 7 Eyes. The first cut is the deepest. P.P. Arnold. William. White Lightning. Previous to that, By Your Side. Naomi Shelton and the Gospel Queens, request lines are open at 516-654-4059. 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It's 77 degrees in New York.
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I've got a lot of great music for you this hour. Enjoy the electric sounds of artificial intelligence.

Alright, all you cool cats and groovy gals, this is the bunny hoppin' at you on the WFMU Rock and Soul stream. Let's take a quick peek at what Mother Nature's spinning for us in the Big Apple today. We've got clouds on the turntable, with the mercury hitting a smooth 77 degrees. Humidity's grooving at 65%, keeping things a bit muggy but just fine for shaking your tail feather outside. So, grab your shades, maybe a little fan, and keep it tuned right here for all the hottest tracks and coolest vibes. Stay cool, New York.

Hope you're enjoying the Rock and Soul Bunny Show. You've just heard The Addicted Man, The Game. Previous to that, Break Up by Del Shannon. Before that, Right Now and Not Later, The Shangri-Las on the album Leaders of the Pack, Play with Fire, The Rolling Stones. And before that, She Is a Friend, The Rain on the album The A Square Record Story, Michigan Rock and Roll, Love of Mine, The Ones, Cast Off All My Fears, Hourglass. 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It's 78 degrees in New York. More music now.

degrees out there, humidity sitting pretty at 65%. 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Keep it locked right here, cats and kittens.

That was fun. We've just heard A New Love. Impressions from the album Curtis Mayfield, The Impressions. I'll Sell My Soul. Allies from the album Acid and Flowers. Easy Way Out. The Bosemen on the album The A Square Record Story, Michigan Rock and Roll. Look Out by Captain Darby and the Buccaneers on the album Alien Psychos and Wild Things Volume 4. Smokes by Question Mark and The Mystery Ends. 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It's 79 degrees in New York. 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

Hope you're enjoying the Rock and Soul Bunny Show. In reverse order. Just Like an Aborigine. Up on the album The A Square Record Story, Michigan Rock and Roll. And before that, Hell Rider, Vocal. The Arrows. Before that, Hell Will Take Care of Her by Brass Buttons on the album Hallucinations, Psychedelic Pop Nuggets from the Wee Vaults. Before that, Stop and Listen. The Shag from the album Acid Dreams Epitaph, 69 Minutes of Green Fuzz. And before that, Say I Am by the Fireballs. Victim of Love. Charles Bradley. 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

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Yes, WFMU Rock and Soul Radio. I'm your host, Edward Rogers, and we just played you a Whistle Down the Wind, a piece of music from the film Whistle Down the Wind, starring Hayley Mills. Just a lovely piece of music I wanted to share. I remember that as a kid, so I kind of wanted to start off the show with something that would bring me back to my formative years. Yeah, this show is all about, I don't know what it's all about. It's just all about. It's got a little bit of everything for somebody. How's that? And, well, you'll get an idea after I play the first set. But we're going to go all over the place today for the next 2 hours. And we hope you'll stay with us. And the chat box is now officially open. So come on, join us. Say hello. Say whatever you want to say. We're here for you. All right, let's get started here at the tunnel.

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Well, it's not Thursday morning, it's Sunday afternoon, but it's at least talking about the morning. And Thursday was not and is not a bad day. I like that. It's the day before Friday, which means we then have the weekend. Yes, okay, shut up, Ed. All right, who was that? That was Giles, and Fripp. Fripp being Robert Fripp. Yes, when they were a trio, the cheerful insanity of Giles, and Fripp. And their single, Thursday Morning. Before that, we dug out and played, and we haven't played anything from these people probably ever before. Silver Apples, from an album they did in 1968, and it was considered at the time one of the best electronic albums that had been released. And that title of that track was Program. And going along with that, we had Spiritualized, songs in A and E, and the track was called Soul on Fire. And that featured Jason Pierce, who used to be in Spaceman 3. Anybody remember them? Well, we're getting there. We're grooving now. We also had the Sundays from their album Reading, Writing, and Arithmetic from 1990. Here's Where the Story Ends. The song itself ended up winning an Ivor Novo Award, which is pretty intense. They did whatever they wanted to do, the main two members, and then they just did two albums, or three albums, and then just disappeared. And now the album just got re-released, so we'll see if they come out of hiding. And we opened with Susie and the Banshees from Hyena, and the album is called Hyena. The song was called Dazzle, which was the second single from it. 1984. Anybody remember that? No? Okay. Well, let's play a little bit of acid soul or acid jazz and see if we can get you moving into the next time groove here at the tunnel.

This is Atlantic Tunnel. I'm your host, Edward Rogers. It's WFMU Rock and Soul Radio. And we just gave you a little bit of jazz fusion there from Mr. Gary Burton. The name of the track was called Vibrafinger. And what a cool little piece of music to kind of vibe us. I'm trying to find all kinds of jazz and funk stuff to mix in with some of the songs from the 80s and 70s that we don't often get to hear. So I hope you're enjoying this. Before that, an outtake from Electric Warrior, Life's a Gas, 1971 by, of course, Mark Bolan and T-Rex. Anthony Moore before that, a single from 1976, Catch a Falling Star, which I'm sure you've heard many times in different variations. Before that, we should have not played this, but we did, unfortunately. Public Image Limited, Double Trouble from the album What the World Needs Now. Yeah, Johnny Lydon, get rid of him. The Only Ones from their album, what was it? Even Surfeit Shine. I got it. Someone Who Cares is the title of the song from 1979. And what do we open with? Oh, yeah, we opened with Clarence Wheeler and the Enforcers doing their single Right On from 1970, or from the album Doing What You Wanna. And pretty cool little pieces of music there. Hope you're enjoying the show. We are. About time to play a little bit of Alan Hull. When's the last time we've played anything by Mr. Alan Hull? Hull. Here we go. Hull.

We are Atlantic Tunnel. I am Edward Rogers, and we're on WFMU Rock and Soul Radio, and we're live. We're not like the rest of the channels that are going around where there's syndicated music and picking it from computers. We are actually playing this live for you. Yeah, here at the tunnel. What did you hear at the tunnel? Well, we just ended with Noel Harrison, who you might remember from The Girl from U.N.C.L.E., and he also was Richard Harrison's son, and a song and a single called Life is a Dream. Before that, the Boo Radleys from their last album, King Size, and Jimmy Webb is God, and that's true. Sid Barrett was also featured pretty strong in their set, I'll tell you. From the Madcap Laughs, She Took a Long Cool Look, and we also played Vegetable Man, which was supposed to be the last track on Saucerful of Secrets, but last minute was cut and ended up, I don't know where it ended up. It ended up in another Pink Floyd album called Interstellar Overdrive is where it ended up. We had King Crimson featuring Greg Lake doing Cadence and Cascade, and that just sounded great. And from their second album, In the Wake of Poseidon. And we open the set with Alan Hull, the genius that nobody knows. That's what I call him. From his album Pipe Dream, I Hate to See You Cry, 1973. Yeah, all right, we're going to play a couple of new songs now. We've got two new ones and a couple of kind of interesting songs that are more poppy after these two. So join in, stay with us, say hello. Here we go.

Yeah, you always want to hold tight. That was from 1976 from the Liverpool Express. From their first album, Tracks, Liverpool Express featured a couple of veterans from the Liverpool scene, primarily from the Merseybeats and Merseys. So they got together and actually had a hit with that song. Good, great pop song. And before that, we had two songs from Fickle Pickle, which, well, I'll tell you what they were. Down Smoky Lane and Saturday from Old Feet, New Socks. Then some new material came in. Panda Bear and Sonic Boom, Never Give In. And that's a pretty cool song, I gotta tell you. From their new album, A? Question mark of When. All right, got you there. We also featured the Only One I Know. And that was by The Chons. That actually charted. That got to number 9 on the charts there in England, that is. And we had, that was it. That was all we've just played for you. Yeah, don't want to get lost. Okay, the next veteran, I will say, of the music scene. This was the last single that this gentleman made before he passed away. It was definitely doing well in the charts. It didn't chart to the top, but made all the papers that were knocking him at the time stop and say, this guy we've got to have a rethink with. He just finished a tour with The Damned opening for him. And this is Mark Bolan in T-Rex.

lovely piece of music. This is Atlantic Tunnel. I'm your host, Edward Rogers. It's WFMU Rock and Soul Radio. And let me give you a breakdown of what we heard. We opened up with Celebrate Summer, which was the last T-Rex single that was released. And 1977. And he was going to come back. He was going to do it. I think of all the stars that were out there, he would do it. Crazy character, but unfortunately, fate played its Delta card, and he's no longer with us. Following that, we had Mott the Hoople and the B-side to Honolulu Boogie, a song called Rose, which is another really nice little piece of music going on. Followed that by Edward's Hand, and I Thought You'd Ever Change Your Mind. And that song was originally cut by the Swedish band The Tajers, and went on to be produced, Edward's Hand version, by George Martin. So you can see when a good song is out there, it gets circulated. Johnny Harris was in the set as well, with from his Movements album, Painted Black. Kind of like that. It's like 1970, kind of a real cool vibe. And then to change the pace, we went to 1976 with Mr. Nick Lowe, So It Goes, which was the first single released on Stiff Records and launched Nick here and also, I guess, in England. And we ended with Greg Armstrong and Paul Buchanan, who you might remember Paul Buchanan from Blue Nile, and a lovely song called All Around Love from an album called It's Nearly Tomorrow. That's a really cool song. I like that. All right, we're getting near the end of the show, so I think we've got room for a couple more. And I'll tell you what I'm going to try and get in, and we'll see you next time, I guess. We're going to try Muddy Waters and Cream and see if that fits in and takes up our schedule. Anyway, we hope you've stayed with us. Hope you've enjoyed the journey. If so, come back, tell your friends, and we'll see you again soon. Cheerio.

In this time of ours, we wonder if an end to hate we will ever see. As we stand and hold in our hand the unrhymed lines of our destiny, we face a race and we must rest before we run. Now is the time for hearts and flowers and gold.

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I've got a lot of great music for you this hour. Enjoy the electric sounds of artificial intelligence.

Hey there, groovy listeners. This is the Bunny Hoppin' at You Live on the WFMU Rock and Soul stream. Let's take a quick peek outside, shall we? Right now in the heart of NYC, we've got clouds rolling across our skies, but the vibe is still warm with the temperature standing tall at 79°F. Humidity's hanging around at 67%, making it a bit sticky, but hey, that's just more reason to stay cool with us. Keep it locked right here for all the rock and soul you can handle, and don't let that weather get you down, baby. We're spinning the hits that keep your spirits high, no matter what's happening outside.

That was fun. In reverse order. 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Previous to that, You Don't Know Like I Know. Sam and Dave. And before that, I Cannot Stop You by the Bozeman from the album The A Square Record Story, Michigan Rock and Roll. And previous to that, Move It On Over, Best Source. Del Shannon. I Am Waiting Mono. The Rolling Stones. Previous to that, Money, That's What I Want, Decca Audition Version. The Beatles, request lines are open at 516-654-4059. 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

0: Hey there, groovy listeners. This is the Bunny Hoppin' at Yat on the WFMU Rock and Soul stream, spinning those platters that matter. Now, let's hop on over to the weather scene here in the Big Apple. It's a cloudy groove this afternoon with temperatures hanging around a warm 80 degrees, and humidity's making us feel a bit like we're dancing at a steamy sock hop at 72%. So, whether you're twisting and shouting in the streets or cooling it indoors, keep it locked right here for all the best tunes and updates. Stay cool, cats and kittens, and enjoy this rockin'
1: instant request.
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0: presented by the United States Army. A happy how do you do to you. Harry Harrison here with another In Sound Show, the show that lets you, the listener, make the pick of the artist and the record we put into our spotlight every day. What's in your town? I'm sure kids all over the USA would like to know. Why don't you tell them, huh? Send us your name and telephone number so we can call you. And I hope you'll write us soon, huh? Ray Liberatore in High Point, North Carolina is on the line right now to give us the In Sound in his hometown. Ray, hi.
1: Hello, Harry.
0: Ray, what record would you say is headed for that top spot around your town?
1: Question mark, Mr. King, new record. I need somebody.
0: And you think it has the sound to make it, huh?
1: Yes, sir, definitely.
0: Ray Liberatore, I want to thank you for being with us on the In Sound today.
1: I'm glad to be with you.
0: We're going to hear from Question Mark and the Mysterians right after a special word for you guys listening. To get ahead these days, you've got to have a special skill and some experience. The good jobs and the big money go to men with good training. Where does a fellow go to get it? The United States Army. The Army is the world's largest educator. Here is that new smash from Question Mark. And those Mysterious. Question Mark and the Mysterious. They've scored again. And boys, hello. Welcome to the In Sound.
2: Hello, Harry.
0: Eddie, you boys have been doing a lot of touring. What kind of reaction have you received from the audiences?
3: We've done pretty good. The kids have liked us pretty well, yes.
0: Is there a particular kind of audience you prefer?
3: We love all our artists, no matter who it is. We like them all. Without them, we wouldn't be where we are now.
0: Right. Well, what can we look forward to in the future from you boys?
3: Well, we plan just to be ourselves, actually, and not try to imitate or copy anybody else. Our own original style and so forth.
0: Eddie, what would you call your sound?
3: We have kind of like a heavy R&B sound, rhythm and blues. We do like a heavy sound beat background.
0: In the background, I hear our closing theme. So, my thanks for being with us, Question Mark and the Mysterious.
4: Well, thank you, Harry.
0: The In Sound was presented by the United States Army. And this is Harry Harrison reminding you that the United States Army can teach you a new skill that you can build a successful future on.

That was fun. Midwinter's Afternoon. Liberation News Service from the album A Deadly Dose of Wild Psychology. Before that, The Crystal Ship. The Joyride from the album Zero. That was a request by Space Cowboy. And previous to that, Velvet Illusions by The Velvet Illusions from the album Acid Dreams. Before that, She's Got Eyes That Tell Lies by Him and the Others. Previous to that, Candy Cane Madness by Lowell George and The Factory on the album Where the Action Is. Los Angeles Nuggets 1965-1968. And previous to that, Sick and Tired by Continentals. And previous to that, Must Run by Phil and the Frantics from the album Acid Dreams Epitaph, 69 Minutes of Green Fuzz. Hi to Space Cowboy on the chat board. You can make a request at 516-654-4059. 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It's 80 degrees in New York. Now, back to the show.

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1: Hi. Hope you're enjoying the Rock and Soul Bunny Show. Two fingers pointing on you by the seeds. I can't thank him enough. The Como Mamas. Open my eyes. Naz from the album Nuggets, original artifacts from the first psychedelic era, 1965 to 1968 for Space Cowboy. Stranger to My Happiness. 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It's 80 degrees in New York. Now, back to the show.

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I've got a lot of great music for you this hour. Enjoy the electric sounds of artificial intelligence.

0: Hey there, all you cool cats and groovy listeners tuning into the Bunny on WFMU's Rock and Soul stream. I hope you're ready to rock, but first, let's hop into today's weather so you know just how to dress before you twist and shout your way through the Big Apple. Right now, in NYC, it's a cloudy scene at 80 degrees with the humidity hanging at a slick 72%. So, keep it cool and maybe grab that light jacket if you're stepping out, because while the sun is taking a little hide and seek break, the city never stops. Now, let's roll back into some rockin' tunes to keep our spirits high, no matter what the sky is doing. 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
1: That was fun. In reverse order. Got You On My Mind by Admirals. Previous to that, Rock and Roll Woman. The Buffalo Springfield Instant Request by Space Cowboy. Before that, All I've Got to Do, Mono. The Beatles. And before that, How Many Tears by Poor from the album The Poor. Previous to that, Love Is Only Sleeping. The Monkees on the album Pisces, Aquarius, Capricorn and Jones Limited 1995 reissue 4, Space Cowboy. And previous to that, Love Is Only Sleeping by the Monkees on the album Pisces, Aquarius, Capricorn and Jones Limited 1995 reissue Instant Request by Space Cowboy. And previous to that, William Whitelight. White Light on the album Acid Dreams. And before that, Last Chance to Turn Around track, Gene Pitney. Before that, Let's Take a Trip, Godfrey on the album Acid Dreams Epitaph, 69 Minutes of Green Fuzz. Did you know you can make a request at 516-654-4059? Call or text 516-654-4059. It's 80 degrees in New York.

And welcome back, groovy listeners. 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Now, let's hop on over to the weather window. If you're hanging out in NYC this fine afternoon, we've got clouds rolling in, keeping things cool but mellow with temperatures sitting at a smooth 80 degrees. Humidity's hugging us at 72%, so it's a bit sticky, but hey, that's just more reason to stay cool with some cool tunes, right? Keep it locked right here for all your rock and soul favorites. Now, let's get back to the music that keeps our hearts beating and our spirits high. This one's for Space Cowboy.

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1: Hi. Hope you're enjoying the Rock and Soul Bunny Show. We've just heard. There's a party going on by Max Frost and the Troopers. Before that, Lady Friend. The birds from the album Lady Friend requested by Space Cowboy. Lady Friend, Mono, by the birds. Before that, Oscillations. Silver Apples from the album Silver Apples. And previous to that, Like to Get to Know You. Spanky and Our Gang 4, Space Cowboy. The Spider and the Fly by the Rolling Stones. Hi to Dolmite on the chat board. Did you know you can make a request at 516-654-4059? 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It's 80 degrees in New York. Now, back to the show.

0: Sandy Posey drinks Coke.
1: Here's the time check. Here's the time check. It's the time check now.
2: It's 2:15. Oh, I must get a little hand put on that watch.

out of the rut and back in the groove. That's what happens when you make it Pepsi-Cola. Thirst is out, because Pepsi cools it fast. Taste is in, right on target. Hey, everybody, always ask for Pepsi-Cola. You're in the Pepsi generation. Yeah!

That was fun. Why do you hurt the one who loves you? Honey and the Bees on the album Honey, 9. Hush by Deep Purple 4, Dolemite. Before that, Hide and Seek by Sheep from the album Smash, Boom, Bang, the songs and productions of Feldman Goldstein got there. And before that, Love's Fatal Way by Sagittarius from the album Present Tense. And previous to that, I'll Sell My Soul, Allies on the album Acid and Flowers. Hi to S5 on the chat board. 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It's 80 degrees in New York. Now, back to the show.

Welcome to the new WFMU Rock and Soul radio stream. I've got a lot of great music for you this hour. Enjoy the electric sounds of artificial intelligence.

0: It's the birds. And now they're playing differently again. And they're looking for a new kind of America through their kind of music. And this is not a country music, and it's not a city music, but maybe it's an American kind of music. It's not a raucous, ego-trippy, I'm hipper than you are album, but more like an album that says, I'm lonely. Maybe it has to do with the mood of the nation.
1: The river flows, it flows to the sea.
0: Let the music roll and let the words flow on top of that. As if the music is the highway and the words are the rider. It's up to you. The album is called Ballad of Easy Rider. It's on Columbia Records.

And now, erase your quick weather scoop on WFMU's Rock and Soul stream. It's the Bunny here, hanging with you on this cloudy afternoon in NYC. The mercury is sitting at a warm 81 degrees with humidity hugging at 71%. So, whether you're out there grooving on the streets or cooling it at home, keep it locked right here for all the best beats and tunes. Stick around, we've got the hottest tracks coming right up, only on the Rock and Soul stream.

Hi. Hope you're enjoying the Rock and Soul Bunny Show. You've just heard Leave Me Be. The Zombies on the album The EP Collection. I Want Candy by The Strange Loves from the album I Want Candy, The Best of The Strange Loves. And previous to that, Just a Memory by The Leaves. Before that, Don't Monkey with Tarzan. The Pygmies from the album Smash, Boom, Bang, the songs and productions of Feldman Goldstein got there. Before that, Louise. Paul Revere and the Raiders on the album The Essential Ride, 63-67. Previous to that, No Way Out by the Chocolate Watch Band on the album The Best of the Chocolate Watch Band. And before that, It Takes Two by Marvin Gaye and Kim Weston on the album The Very Best of Marvin Gaye. 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
2: 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It's the Bunny here, hanging with you on this cloudy afternoon in NYC. The mercury is sitting at a warm 81 degrees with humidity hugging at 71%. So, whether you're out there grooving on the streets or cooling it at home, keep it locked right here for all the best beats and tunes. Stick around, we've got the hottest tracks coming right up, only on the Rock and Soul Stream.

Hope you're enjoying the Rock and Soul Bunny Show. You've just heard Tell Me Why, Mono, The Beatles. And previous to that, Ruby Tuesday by the Rolling Stones. And previous to that, Just Like an Aborigine by Up from the album The A Square Record Story, Michigan Rock and Roll. Before that, Hell Will Take Care of Her by Brass Buttons on the album Hallucinations, Psychedelic Pop Nuggets from the Weevils. 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

That was fun. You Can't Get Away From It by Johnny Taylor. I'll Be In. The Answer. Before that, Pleasant Valley Sunday. The Monkees from the album Pisces, Aquarius, Capricorn and Jones Limited 1995 reissue. Before that, Revenge. Others from the album Where the Action Is. Los Angeles Nuggets 1965 to 1968. Glory Glory Hallelujah. The Como Mamas. Previous to that, For Your Love by Sam and Bill. 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It's 80 degrees in New York. Now, back to the music.

It's time for Bubblegum OD. Who am I? I'm your only friend. I'm not your only friend, but I'm a little glowing friend. But really, I'm not actually your friend.

The song I just played was called A Place of Our Own, and it was by Brent and Madeline from Vanity Mirror. It's from a new record called Cavalcade of Stars, Volume 1, put out by the Candyland Record Company. 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Before that, I played The Rainbow by The Apples in Stereo, The Zombies with care of Cell 44, and a Zombies cover of I Want Her, She Wants Me by The Mindenders. I played the group Bubbles with This Is Where the Hurdy-Gurdy, Heebie-Jeebie, Greeny-Meeny Man Came In, and Goodbye, Mr. Applegate by Buckwheat. I started the show out with Breakfast of Champions by Kangaroo Court. It's Kangaroo and Court with a K. And that is a new song that I got as an email pitch, and I really like it. Right now we're listening to Tiger in the Tank by The Chariots. Good question probably on your minds is, why am I here today? I said I was taking a break. And the reason is because my surgery got postponed. I was supposed to be in surgery on Friday, but it didn't happen. My surgery got postponed because my doctor did not feel comfortable performing it. He got my MRI results and he felt my cancer was too advanced to do it himself. So he's going to operate with a full team at USC in downtown LA. The head of the department is going to be assisting in the surgery. There are going to be extra robots. While I do not like waiting, I'm confident that he made the right decision. We're aiming for September 2nd. I really hope I get that date because I don't want to wait too much longer. And I'll take it from there. Here's set two. Going to start it off with Noah Nash from Uniboys with She Loves a Girl.

You just heard After Midnight by The Milkshakes, one of the groups that got me through the 80s. All right, before that, Bambi by Dawn and the Good Times. Dawn and the Good Times were much like the Raiders, Harvard and the Raiders. They were one of those groups from the Seattle area, Washington. They moved down here and cleaned up a little bit. And they had a record in 67. I played the song Bambi by them. They had a hit with a song called I Could Be So Good to You. The album that was on was arranged and pretty much produced by Jack Nitzsche. Sea of Tears. That was Kurt Becher and Dottie Holmberg. They did an earlier version of that song in their group, the Goldbriars. This first

turn down background music kind of version. Maybe you're sitting on a beanbag listening to this. The artist is the Bread and Beer Band, and it features Elton John. While we're debuting new songs, I have another one by the LA-based duo Pop Dudes, John M. Borak and Mike Simmons. Simmons is leader of the LA group Sparkle Jets UK, who have also played on the show. If you like the Beach Boys, this song has that influence, the structured harmonies. I couldn't find this song on Bandcamp, but Pop Dudes have a ton of stuff on that app, so check out their old stuff. Here's Driving Around. You know

more bubblegum now as we talk about the third set. This is from the album Blood, Chet, and Tears, featuring, drumroll please, Chet Baker. Chet dipped into bubblegum a bit too at the end to support his habit. The Short Circus from the Electric Company TV show with Tilt before this. I'm in Love with a Gonk by Dino. Gonks were these little dolls. I don't know if they're ever commercially produced, but I have like a sewing pattern from the 60s where you can make a gonk, big head, kind of egg creature with little legs and arms hanging out. There was also a mid-60s movie called Gonks Go Beat. It's about bands. It's pretty trashy, but it is worth watching. Before Dino, Ginny Royce with one

The Wombles with Remember You're a Womble. The Beats with You Don't Have To If You Don't Want To. Very punkish bubblegum song from 1968. And I started the set out with Pop Dudes and Driving Around. I got one song left. Richard is up next with The Wig Out. And following Richard, as always, we will have Harry Barminter with The Fun House. Good night, everybody. I hope to see you next week. In what capacity I'll be here, I guess, depends on the USC surgical schedule and the reaction my body has to losing a kidney. At least be in the chat room, if nothing else. Maybe I won't even be in surgery yet. I don't know anything, but I'll probably see you. I'm going to leave you with a song by Mr. Terry Jacks. It is the B-side to Seasons in the Sun, and it's a weird one. I'm going to guess it's maybe the reason his beautiful wife, Susan Jacks, left him. Just take a listen for yourself to Put the Bone In from 1974. Bye, you guys.

She begged him once more. The meat from the pork